0: 0.
1: Eight 801. 133
0: County.
1: Check. Second male calls in problems. This is going to be in room 234. I'm attempting to make contact.
0: 275, copy.
1: Negative.
0: All 36 is on scene. Imagine a male causing problems is in room 230.
1: Appreciate the help, Home Joe.
0: 20.
2: 315, that's a negative. I believe that the second call was not one and the same. We are still one call only, northbound and the southbound from exit 14.
3: Main and East LeClaire, Hudson Falls, New York passenger, King Paul Lincoln, 2980.
2: 2002. 59. 59, yes. The second complaint was not one and the same.

0: Negative. The second call was for a VNC complaint in the same area, but it was northbound. The wrong way driver came in as one call from exit 14, northbound in the southbound lane.
1: Secure, I'm calling. Complain it now.
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0: whatever is available, Town of Whatever patrols Broadway for a larceny complaint at Swartz.
1: To Notre Dame, Hudson Falls.
0: Okay, 322 is going to be the Stewart's 378 Broadway in Fort Edward. Caller is the manager reporting a male subject wearing a blue shirt and basketball shorts with a camo hat, stole airheads and potentially other items, left in a gray Jeep with a registration Lincoln Frank Henry 6507. Approximately 02 ago, unknown direction of travel.
1: Receive, what's the address on file for that registration?
0: Returns on a 2021 Jeep color gray to a Christine Woodcock, 8 Gear Road, lot 35.
1: Copy.
0: 2006.
2: V80, we'll show you clear back in, 807. Check the responding units to the interstate. Believe that it is going to be unfounded. Chief, units clear, 807.
1: 315,
0: Florida. Sir, 315.
3: Just clearing my traffic stop on Main Street. Should be in the area to intercept that larceny. Go over with the plate again, please.
0: 7. 7.
3: Copy that.
0: 2007.
1: Equator is Bolton Patrol's location.

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1: 2G57
2: North,
1: 9 going towards
2: 24.
0: 2G57, Rosa, contact complete. 2G56, sorry, for Valley Woods Road and Federal Hill Road. A single vehicle in the wood embankment. Have a female in the vehicle unconscious, breathing confirmed.
1: Received in route.
0: 20-0.
1: 2G56 headquarters, can you repeat the cross street?
0: 5-6, going to be Federal Hill Road at Valley Woods Road.
1: Received.

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0: You can advise your partner he did some fine investigating work. I made contact with all parties involved. They are in good health. If you could just leave the sheet open for a little bit, I'll make the necessary phone calls when I have self-service.
1: He copied. 2010. 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
1: Going to be out to Hall Residence, 140 Hill Road. 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
0: Sending you to a complaint, 14 Gilmore Street, I believe a phone call should suffice. Derek McGinnis is a complainant looking to turn over belongings to an ex-girlfriend.
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2: 3G24, 87 southbound, exit 14.
3: G24, 7 James Avenue across the George Avenue. No voice contact, they just texted to 911 saying that they would call us back.
2: 3G24.
3: 2G23,
2: I'm on traffic stop on the interstate, off towards the outside clear.

0: computer carrier.
1: Yeah.
0: I didn't copy last transmission. 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
1: 911 open line 7 James Avenue across the George Avenue. No voice contact. They texted to 911 advising they would call dispatch back.
0: I got 7 James Court, but you came back broken for the last part about what they texted.
1: That they would call us back. 7 James Avenue, across the George Avenue.

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2: That's
0: for Will M. 1 Perry Road, maybe the Summit, Saratoga. The caller is from apartment 311. They can hear someone banging from inside the apartment at 312. Sounds like they're banging on the door. Possibly need assistance.
2: 4-9-9.
1: 4-6. 20-20. 4-8. 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

0: It's Farewell, and the caller recalled advised she made contact with the subject through the door. A female yelled back, she does sound intoxicated.
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2: 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You advised it was 7 James Avenue in the village of Round Lake.
0: That's just them, however. They just recalled advising accidental.
2: 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I'm going to check.

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1: 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For a disturbance, 300 Maple Avenue.
2: Two G 24, two G 22, traffic stop for 9.

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0: 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Vermont Pasture Car, King Libra X ray, 693.
2: County in the town of Hadley for a disturbance, 11 2nd Avenue.
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0: 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Could we see Monarch is still available, please?
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0: Skyward for Vail, Montana, Kingsbury Patrol, stay route 196 for an unwanted subject. Four and a second. 1231 0196 Hannah Kingsbury. Michael Carbone is the complainant reporting. Sophia Lopez is currently blocking the driveway with her vehicle, refusing to leave the property. It's going to be a Dodge van.
1: Caller following.

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0: Morning. Got a recall from 21 Ashdown. 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They're advised to remain separate.
1: Alvin Rowe.
0: Thank you.

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0: 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Described as a male in his 30s, wearing shorts, either attempting to hitchhike or step in front of traffic. The caller, very unfamiliar with the area, was not able to provide any further details.
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1: Six, Federal Hill Road in Bolton.

Unit at the barracks. Patrol Baker's Crossing, Harrington Hill Road. 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Unknown if it's occupied. It's a black colored sedan. The caller will be standing by. Twenty-one, twenty-nine.

0: 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Kingsbury Patrol, State Route 4, Prairie Road Conditions Complaint.
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1: I have their dispatch on the line. Are we meeting in Latham or Princeton?
0: Route 4, New York View Road, town of Kingsbury, for a mattress in the roadway. Go on, 3.
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0: Inquiring the tow company that took that vehicle from the motor vehicle accident.
1: It's gonna be Mullers and Sons.
0: Twenty

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0: 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G56, I speak Trusted Town. Either unit at SC Chester, a noise complaint, 25 Mountain Path, Rochester Oven Mountain Road in the woods. The inside a neighborhood called the Preserve, which is loud music from a group outside.
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0: Both units, 308 Meadowbrook Road. It's going to be the Meadowbrook Preserve parking lot in a silver Kia Seltos. There's a Lindsay Gabriel. She's in the vehicle with a Richard Pennington who's refusing to get out of the car. She states he's trying to steal items from the vehicle and refusing to give her back her car keys. There's a refrain from order in place.
1: 35. 5 grade, second. I was covered. I'm diagonal bed.
0: 2226.

0: Credit word for available, Town of Fort Edward Patrol, lower Allen Street for a physical domestic. Seven five nine seven Lower Allen Street, apartment number 2, Town of Fort Edward. The complainant is Ashley Van Gyl. They're reporting a James Washburn Jr. was physical with her. The male is walking towards Perry wearing black shorts and a black shirt.
1: One of you two grab my computer.
2: First, the unit's responding to Meadowbrook Road. The caller's now saying that the male has a switchblade on his person, but has not displayed it. There's going to be unknown intoxication at this time.

0: 215.
1: Where am I, Ada person? You can show me in the area of that domestic.
0: 2229.
2: Bird 154. Adam Maslanka for paperwork.
0: Fred Edward for an available unit to assist Hoosick Falls PD with a disturbance on Lyman Street.
3: Into the preserve. Described as a 5'7" white male, red hair, black long sleeve shirt and jeans.
1: Three 15 for Bird. I'm out with that subject at the intersection of Perry and Laura Allen.
0: I see. Fiber 330.
1: Good.
0: If you're available to at least start southbound towards Hoosick Falls, they're having a disturbance at the Sandbar, 21 Lyman Street in the village. It's a report of a male-female disturbance involving a knife. The male is described as in his 50s, last seen wearing a black hoodie.
1: Copy that. You're good with that, Sarge? Yeah, from.
4: Quarters on 538.
5: I'm on scene and it's going to be registration. Standby.

0: That vehicle's valid, expiration 11/30 of 27 on a 2025 Kia Suburban, the color gray, to a Stephen Gabriel out of Fort Edward. It has a valid DM, David Mary. He does have an order of protection against the Lindsay subject. That is a refrain from.
1: Crazy.
0: 2233.

0: But I read 116.
1: 116.
0: I have a suspicious vehicle parked out front of Clark's, 63 West Main Street. Caller's the owner reporting it's a dark colored SUV that's been parked out front for some time.
1: Copy. I'm on the phone here. I'll check it out as soon as I break.
0: All right, so 2234.
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1: Myself and 3-1 are on foot in the preserve, and the subject is with 5-3-4.
0: Right.

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Submitted route 1130 near Bob's Diner, Vermont. Kilo Zebra Boy 132.

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1: Chaz Ray, 449.
0: I'm sitting in the area. I haven't heard anything. You should leave it.

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1: 430.
0: Sea Police Brunswick is about 03 out. The male and female in question are going to be located at the gas pumps at the Cumberland Farms on Church Street.
1: 40. We're about 150 yards in. Do you want us to keep moving or do you want us to hold off and put in the dogs?

0: numbers 537.
1: 537.
0: A callback from Kim advising the issue with the noise was resolved, requesting nothing further.
1: 136.
0: 537 in service, 2239.

0: 2G52 headquarters. Please are tied up. What do you have?
1: I have a hit and run that occurred on the interstate. The caller was rear-ended. Still following the vehicle eastbound on Aviation. It's going to be a Chevy Silverado, color silver.
0: We have prisoner transport. I can, if they can pull into SP Queens rear out, somebody meet them.
2: County units are secure on scene. You can cancel.

0: 155.
1: On Quaker Road, passing Glenwood.
0: Nolan McKinney will meet you out front of the residence. At a chopper-style bicycle westbound on the boulevard, a known plate number cut off a tractor trailer. He believes it was going at least 80 by his house. I'd like to speak to somebody.
1: Copy. Send me his name and number.
2: Quaker, what is the update?
1: Eastbound on Quaker, now passing Glenwood.

0: 5-2, now at Quaker and Bay. 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It's going to be a silver 10 Colorado.
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0: course. I'm coming from a ridge road. I'm going to try to intercept ridge and quick here. Let me know if they change.
1: They're still going to be eastbound on Quaker, now passing Everett. And approaching Meadowbrook.
0: You're broken on that last.
1: They're approaching the light at Ridge.
0: Copy, I'm Ridge Antics.

0: 252, continue on Quaker towards Sanford.
1: Receive. I'm going to try to catch up with them. If you could notify Washington County in case you head that direction.
0: Receive 2247.

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I'm in front of Garvey.

0: 334.
1: 34.
0: From Warren County, it's going to be a silver Chevy truck. The complaint will be following in a red F-250.
2: Both units from Warren County, again, Bolo River Street near the county line. State police for Quaker Road.
3: Affirm, we're advising Washington County.
2: Go ahead. Start for River Street. Warren County is reporting the vehicle's approaching the village line. They're attempting to stop a silver Chevy truck, hit and run, followed by a red F-250. North Carolina Reg, Mary Edward Lincoln, 2128.
3: Copy.
0: 34. We've advised Hudson Falls as well. The vehicle in question is on River Street, just coming into the village of Hudson Falls. It was registration, North Carolina, Mary Edward Lincoln, 2128.
1: Copy,
0: I'll
1: start that way.
2: Bird 155.
3: I tried calling Noma Kenny, no answer. You can close that out.
2: 2251. 154155, the river at Walnut.
4: Using a paper item in an argument with an employee.
3: 4-1-4-5.
4: 4-5 again to back up town and mill.
5: 4-9-2-0.
2: Ferd 154155. State police in Warren County are out with it. River Street near Walnut.
0: Twenty-two fifty-two.

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0: Yes, for Will in the Taco Bell, 3012 Route 50. All reporting a black Ford truck occupied by 3 males with the passing of beer around in the drive-thru.
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0: 2250.
3: Trooper on scene, he said he's going to be all set. They're going to be relocating to the top of the hill for an investigation for the accident. Both parties are on scene for the accident.
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2: Negative.
0: He's top of River Street Hill in the church parking lot there. He's secure. He's looking for a state unit.
2: Copy.
0: Bird 315, go ahead.
2: Reference to the incident at Lower Allen. We're going to want in custody. I've got him in route to the LEC for processing.

0: 1, 2G93, copy.
1: Negative.
0: He's top of River Street Hill in the church parking lot there. He's secure, he's looking for a state unit.
1: Copy.
0: Or 315, go ahead.
1: Reference to the incident at Lower Allen, we're going to 1 in custody. I've got him en route to the LEC for processing.
0: Great. 2258. Bird 334.
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1: 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For your 43, the 51 is having a rough go around.
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0: 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They should be all set by themselves. They can come back in the morning if they need to.
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0: 5. It's going to be 2259 for time in custody.
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0: 2304.
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0: Sir, 116.
2: I checked the property, it's secure. If you could email me the reg info and name and number, I'll give you a call. Thank you.
0: For 2305.

0: was on 911 reporting they let a young female use the bathroom, possibly matching the description when you went and spoke to them. 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
1: 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I'll be en route to come in.
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1: 334, Julia Dixons, 3062, State Route 4. She's requested EMS. 8-year-old female fallen head injury. They connected in.
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1: 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It was a 911 open line, no signs of distress, possibly someone using the microwave. He attempted multiple callbacks, negative contact.
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5: Received, I'll be in route.
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7: 537.
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2: 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Just advise him the reason it was towed. 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

0: 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I'll be clear of the hit and run. How are they over at Meadowbrook?
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3: 42, middle line, Hill Road.
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1: 2G24, I-87, exit 42.
2: Available for the town of Galway is driving complete Route 29 Sacramento Road, a maroon SUV driving erratically westbound on Route 29. Registration. Lincoln Tomboy 9319.
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1: 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They are now approaching 147, continuing westbound. Thank you.

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0: I say, do you have a better location on 372 or a description on the vehicle?
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1: How do you do,

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1: 45. You too.
0: Sir, it's a Polk County.
1: Five, traffic,
0: 2331.

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1: All right, Chief, if you can respond over to 102 Farmway, town of Kingsbury, off of 196. EMS is secure, however, they are requesting law enforcement. They had a 73-year-old female fallen down a flight of stairs with a severe head injury.
0: Received. Can you go again with the address?
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1: 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They got the vehicle off the road. They're gonna come to keep moving. I'll be clear.
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I have a disturbance in progress, Kathy's Motel, 2354, State Route 9N, cross streets Orleans Way and Kings Road. Caller's advising her landlord and her neighbor are outside yelling, unknown if it's physical.

0: 393, Fort Edward.
1: Five three seven, your location?
2: Main Street, Warrensburg.
1: 537, if you could start that way, Kathy's Motel, 2354, stateroom 9N, cross streets Orleans Way and Kings Road. My caller still has two females outside. It's verbal at this time.
2: 136.

0: 5, Charlotte.
1: I'll be clear of Meadowbrook en route to Kathy Hotel.
0: These are call from one of the parties involved, going to be the landlord, the Maggie Graven. She's reporting that one of the residents was attempting to have a fire. She advised them they were not allowed to. That's what started the confrontation. She has currently separated herself in her cabin.
1: 135.

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0: Whatever, to 131. 131. Had a 911 call from a Taylor Baker from the pizza shop at West Main and North Maple Street, reporting she's located the missing juvenile.
1: Copy, I'll be right in room.
0: 2356.

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1: 342.
0: I'll be clear of the Paradito. Out of service, 6-0.
1: 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Fire time.
0: I'll be clear of the fair. Out of service.

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1: All right, Steve, I also do have a passing motorist that will remain in that area reporting she witnessed a physical altercation. I believe it's one and the same right in that area.
2: Copy.
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0: 2350.
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0: Matthews. Yeah, 537. It's a two-man unit.
1: 13, what do you have in Missouri?
0: It's a V&T complaint. Vehicle last seen heading westbound from the area of the Hidden Lake Girl Scout Camp, 1799 State Route 9N. It's a white Ford Explorer, possibly a newer one, swerving all over the road. There's no interview. Last seen heading towards Luzerne.

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0: 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Lacey LaBarge is the caller. I'm reporting she's having suicidal ideations. She's currently calm. 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
2: Seven Galway Road and Maple Avenue.
3: Two G 3887 northbound exit 10.
4: Here's to the town of Half Moon, 41 Button Road, cross of Devitt Road and Lower Newtown Road. An open line, multiple males can be heard arguing in the background. Had no voice contact on scene.
3: Yeah, affirm, we can back him up.
4: 021.

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1: 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Nothing physical.
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0: County 911, you know, for the town of Malta. Route 9 and Old Post Road for an area check. 4179, middle line 27.
1: I'm clearing a traffic stop, 87 southbound by 12.
0: From Malta, Route 9 at Old Post, reporting the operator of a black pickup truck to a metal bottle out of their vehicle, striking her car. And no further information. 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
1: Seven.
0: 479-034.
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0: 3-8 status. 2G38, we're going to be clearing. They're advising it was accidental. You can cancel that county yet.
1: Proceed, Street 3041. County 457, copy.
0: 57, copy.
1: 041.
2: Whatever the one's going. Church Street at Potter, Pennsylvania. 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
1: Greenfield 980 Murray Road, lot 25 for a welfare check.
4: Warren 33, I'm at 17, I can divert if needed.
0: GG15 Barracks.
1: Down Greenfield, 980 Murray Road, lot 25. Information comes through 988. Subject by the name of Alex, 20-year-old male. Contact to see he's planning to kill himself by overdosing on medication and had self-harm with a razor blade today. The address is from the cell phone subscriber information. We've had no direct contact with Alex himself. 1-5.
0: Hello, Thurman.
1: Proceed, 043.
0: County, what was the numeric on Murray?
1: 980 Murray Road, lot 25.
0: Copy.
1: 043.

0: one's going.
1: Can you run that plate along with New York State driver's license? 317-706-794.
0: 004.

0: Niagara County. Currently 493.
1: Does our caller say they were staying in the area at all?
0: That's negative. They continued on. We're now looking for an interview.
1: Copy. I checked up and down 9 in Old Post Road. I'm coming up and Elfing Chelyan is clear.
0: Unit's clear to 045.

2026 Mazda sedan does not give a registration status, only an expiration, expires 4/30/2027 to Ian Holdings, LLC. The operator has shown a valid D. David expiring birth date.

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0: 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The subscriber on the phone is a Steven Smythe. The user is an Alexis Smythe. Received a ping on the phone. It's pinging in an address in Brooklyn, New York. We're advising NYPD.
1: Greece, are you still requesting a check for residence there?
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0: 911. You enter the town of Half Moon, 1528 Route 9, Lot 10, Midway Mobile Village for a suspicious person.
1: I could clear from this call ahead to that.
0: 4157, 1528 Route 9, Lot 10. Call reporting a subject looking in vehicles. Described as a shorter female, the white female wearing a dark colored hoodie, skinny jeans, and a clear backpack.
1: 57 cops.
0: 10.
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0: 215 County. County 2215. Where was this complaint coming from? It sounds like she is down in New York City.
1: It was reported to us from 988.
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0: 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Units of the town of Clifton Park, Falltown Road or Riverview Road for a motor vehicle accident. 4125, Clifton Park Station.
1: 4157, Guy Ford, in route 236.
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1: University of Clifton Park, Falltown Road or Riverview Road. A black hood Tacoma and a deer. No injuries. All stations on Falltown between Stewart's and the bridge.
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0: Spot a suspicious on the board for Hidden Valley Road in Shaftesbury. Report of a vehicle with its lights on since 10 p.m. There's a female in the vehicle speaking gibberish.
1: 10-4. You can show me 76, please.
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County 911, unit standby for Ebola. Special attention to you, Southern Tones. County 911 out for Ebola. Schenectady County advising a male fled during a traffic stop. Subject a Daniel Nichols, operating a black 2022 Nissan Altima. Registration Michael Boy Paul 8224. Michael Boy Paul 8224. VNT charges only. Subject is an active mile 5. Repeating, Schenectady County advising a male fled during a traffic stop. Subject a Daniel Nichols, fled in a black 2022 Nissan Altima. Registration Michael Boy Paul 8224. Michael Boy Paul 8224. Schenectady only has VNT charges. Advises he is an active mile 5. County's clear, 206.

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County, 911, 4313, 4314, Balsam Spot. Taking a call for a burglary, 156 Milton Avenue, first floor, apartment 3. Our reports, a male was breaking into a home in the basement. The subject fled outside. Described as a male by the name of Eddie, a Hispanic male, dark brown hair, dark shirt, shorts on the collar side. From 156, apartment 3.

0: County 911, units to be town of Clifton Park, 42 Clifton Country Road, the Homewood Suites for a trespass complaint.
1: 4 and 5 7 Grooms Road and Moe Road.
0: W for backup, 42 Clifton Country Road, the Homewood Suites. Call reported an intoxicated male inside, refusing to leave. Caller was starting to assault the subject.
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0: 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We're secured. 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
1: Ashbury 449.
0: Just looking to confirm that this operator is criminally suspended.
1: 10-4, Christine is criminally suspended, 999.

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0: Can you please contact the next 50 on rotation? And then when you have a second, see if you can contact UCS and see if they're able to have somebody with us at the barracks soon.
2: Line ID 886 returns valid David to a James Scully Dooley out of Brewster, New York. Restriction of an interlock device. There is a probation hit, negative one, negative update.

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0: Saw your latest note in the narrative. Just want to confirm that it's UCS that we're contacting.

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0: 4, thank you.
2: Panic alarm number 6 reads hollow across the Walden Circle. It was a phone app panic alarm for a Gianna Hamilton. Key holder stated accidental but gave an incorrect passcode.
3: 418.
2: At 221, Uniper backup.

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A total of 1, negative 1, negative 1 feet.

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562, a dog complaint in the area of 3921 Main Street in Warrensburg. Caller indicated it's the White House next to that residence. There's a dog outside barking since 10 p.m. I could hear it on the phone during the complaint.

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1: Just waiting a call back from Monarch. I'm still waiting. 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
0: 10-4, if you can get one out of Bennington, that'd be great.
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0: County 2G3. Just have 4157 advise if he needs us to start back to home once we cleared, but concerned if he needs us.
1: First aid 236.
0: I'll be clear. There's no issues there. It's accidental.
1: 236.

437 Shasbury. Have that POI 95, August 76, W3. I started mileage 17135. That's 17135. 449 will be following.

0: 4037
1: That's 17140. Anything back from UCS? Yeah.
0: 10-4, they advised that they were reaching out to their clinicians and still waiting for another 21.
1: 10-4, thank you.

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0: 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Fire 348.
1: Yes, sir.
0: 3-1. G 44.

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I'm taking out the zone today, patrol 302, 9234.

0: 562 headquarters.
1: Where is 562?
0: I made contact with the owner of the dog. He didn't return this time. Show me service.
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0: 911, 4093 units for the town of Malta, 16 Kendall's Way, Taco Bell for disturbance. Taco Bell. All reporting a female in a blue SUV stated she was going to wait for store employees to leave over a DoorDash dispute. Caller initially stated the female was leaving towards KFC. She's still in the parking lot. Be a white female, approximately 30 years of age, with tattoos.
1: 400.
0: 4-9-3-4-1-1-8-3-19.

0: County 911, 4157, use for the town of Half Moon, 6 B as in boy, Aston Ridge Boulevard, for disturbance.
1: Pleasant Park Center in Hunter Lane.
0: Here's to the town of Half Moon, 6 B as in boy, Aspen Ridge Boulevard, across the Poplar Drive and Woodridge Circle. Call reporting two females on male outside yelling. Caller confronted the subject, and the male was banging on the caller's door. 425, 457 on Sheriff 1, 324.
1: County, is the caller located at apartment?

copy that, Stockwell. 479-325-425-457. Caller decides that 6B is a boy, Asperidge. States a female from number 9 is trying to get into the apartment. 5 copies. 325-57 copies. 325.

0: Units respond to Aspen Ridge. Clarification, the caller and the female were conversing regarding the subject peacefully. The male came over, caused a disturbance. Both the female and the subject have since left to 9B as in boy Woodbridge. Call is remaining at number 6.
1: Cloud, I copy.
2: Copy,
0: secure 328.
2: 5-7 County, I'm arriving.
0: Arriving 328.

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1: 4-way, go ahead.
0: Was there an update on 51? How long they'd be here?
2: Taco Bell. 329.
0: 10-4, thank you.

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0: 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I'll be 76 B3.
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0: 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POI released with a citation, and I will be providing a courtesy ride to the Hampton Inn. 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
0: 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End in mileage 17145. That's 17145. On your patrol, all units, 24, 10-8, please.
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0: 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Have a good
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4: 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Call reporting Joseph Cullen, 225 2010, is missing. 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Last seen at 4:30. Subject's a 16-year-old white male, 6'5", with long, wavy, dirty blonde hair, a black or white T-shirt, and red or blue shorts.
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0: County 911, 4155, Unity County Greenfield, Route 9L, Locust Drive, for a motor vehicle accident. 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Here's a BPI male party expressing pain. 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
2: PSV. We are at a traffic stop with Vermont Ridge, King Zebra, Lincoln 198. I'm going to be on Main Street in Hudson Place, Hudson Falls. One male SFC.
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1: Four, 33, County. 33. Was the caller a passerby or are they still on scene? Caller's a nearby resident reporting the accident. 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

0: 3258, SB Tester, go ahead.
1: 97 northbound, the exit 26 off ramp, I believe. It's going to be a abandoned vehicle on the shoulder.
0: Received, Vera.
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1: Where's 2G68?
0: I'm on a traffic stop at 25. I can take care of that as a clear.
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1: 2G, 5-8, 1 male in custody, 0716.
0: Lieutenant Corinne, 62 Hack Road, cross of Cahoe Road 24 and Main Street, a 911 hang up. Address has an extensive history of domestics and disturbances. Previous call shows shotguns on the premises.
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0: 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Good. I just got a second crash detection from that number.
1: 1-3-2.
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1: In the area 0724. Looks like on Rapid it could be plotting to a residence just south of the Mexican restaurant there.
2: Five, five, down, yeah. Yeah, secure 7.4.
3: 2-2-3-5-6, I would put themselves in the tour screen.

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0: It's going to be a near handicap plate, Henry 13982. It's going to be out at the 305 Bay Road address.
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0: 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The 2019 Volkswagen Jetta colored gray to a Donald Simpson at that address.

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0: 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Units of the town of Wilton, 215 Ballard Road, Scotty's for a welfare check.
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0: Units for Wilton, now leaving eastbound on Ballard from Scotty's, 215 Ballard Road, reporting a female sleeping in a silver sedan at the gas pumps and there are children in the vehicle.
4: Four nine nine four and six three 744.

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0: 2G10 2G13 are going to be tied up for a couple minutes. And I'll pull low as well. 317.
1: Receive 745. 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
2: That's correct.
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0: 855 St. Mary St. Paul's Church. Caller's reporting there's a needle under the bush by the entrance on the Wall Street side. They are requesting a patrol to come pick it up. Very same. 155 to handle. 0832.
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0: 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Both units start for, it's going to be 303 Stoddard Road, Granville, cross the New Boston Road and Fox Road. Caller to Debbie Kahan, stating third party report of a domestic at that address. She states her brother and an exchange student there called her, stated the father was going after the mother. Limited information.
1: I agree, copy.
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0: 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They had contacted her because of the domestic. She's now on scene. Kids are separated from the incident. The mother is Olga Metrikova, and the father is Oleg. They should be at the residence there.
1: Copy.
0: Three one eight 326
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1: 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Papers have been served, and can you show myself and 326 en route to 3583, State Route 196, Harford, for a civil standby?
2: State 186, Hartford, civil standby, is there on 1-4?

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1: One five four
0: Boulevard and Feeder Street. Callers, passerby reporting a male subject hunched over, cart in the roadway, items in the roadway.
1: Richard.
0: 154 to handle 0922.

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0: 155. Just confirming 155 picked up that needle from St. Mary's. They're calling back saying no one's been there yet.
1: We were there and picked up one needle. There may be a second. Is your caller still on the line?
0: Affirmative.
1: Can you get a description of the caller and I will meet them wherever they need me to be and point the needle out to me?

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1: Sir, 2-7. 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

0: 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There we go. Bird 326. Route 40, Hartford, New York, King King Boy, 4587.
1: Cross on correction 40 Hartford.
2: Correction, it's going to be intersection of 40 and 149.
0: I'll be 41 for the fair, no need to check. M507, M5098. Are you taking the cruiser?

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1: Fort Edward, 115.
0: With that, if you could run New York CID 128-556-342, let me know if he's the RO. I'm going to be secure issuing.
2: Control to the Pine Brook Motel, 2905 Lakeshore Drive, room number 2. Caller is Kendra Kinnerson. She's reporting a larceny of a 2004 silver Toyota Camry. States that it has Harley Quinn character decals on the doors with Vermont plates. She believes her boyfriend, Justin Bizarro, took the vehicle. The female occupant believes to be headed northbound towards Bolton on Lakeshore Drive.
3: Clear side 7 in.
4: How recently was this reported? I'm in the area of Lakeshore Drive.
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5: 533 is going to be in the area of Forfeld Ave, Project of Columbia Ave. Call reporting in Black Dog and out of traffic, last seen headed towards Holden.
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5: 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If he is operating that vehicle, he's coming back suspended. 132.

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0: Can you file check a female by name and date of birth?
1: Go ahead.
0: Last name Goodspeed, common spelling, first name Tara, Tom, Adam, Robert, Adam, middle initial Lincoln, date of birth 3/11/2002.

0: taxi returns valid. D. David, an address on at Fort Edward, showing negative files. Does have one order of protection against a Tyler subject protecting her. They refrain from.
1: Receive. That female is reportedly with the Justin male.

0: 326, whatever.
1: For 326.
0: I have two New York data, just to attach to the sheet, please.
1: Go ahead.
0: First, New York 472, 464, 465. The second, 838, 016, 290.
1: I'll tap to the incident 1001. Where 314?
0: 04.
1: I had on call CPS on the phone for you. Had a question about an arrest left, even.
0: Name and number, I'll give her a call, so they get back.
2: I copied an ATL. Go ahead with the address and the unit you're out with.
0: 23 Feldass with 5-3-2.
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0: 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It's going to be the on-ramp, I-87, exit 22, that pull-off right before the on-ramp. Car reporting an elderly man, blue shirt, black pants, exposing himself. Last seen getting into a black truck.
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2: 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I'm 41.
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0: 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Is it 1026?
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0: 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What do you have?
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1: The caller is still on.
0: Negative. Oddball.
1: Vehicle is COA.
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1: 525 Grant, Indiana.
0: Five in a second. Patrol 919 State Route 9. Caller is Jeremy Pratt. This property is an abandoned car wash. He advised that there are two individuals on the property trespassing. They're in the back of the property in a tent. States that he's confronted them and they're refusing to leave. And also, it's a reoccurring issue there.
1: 545 for the second. I'm still here.
0: Okay. 10:33.

0: 4.
1: One 787 northbound, just before the exit 5 ramp to get to I-90, there's going to be a large mattress in the center lane.
2: 115, whatever.
3: Whatever to 115.
2: I'll be clear.
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0: 4-4. 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
2: 342. 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
1: 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Speaking with Patrick Hammond at 13 Grand Avenue, reporting a stolen winch off of a four-wheeler. 1053.
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0: Can you just double check and confirm that that's the right phone number for the complainant?

0: what I was given.
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0: Right at exit 22, southbound, New York passenger, John Lincoln Robert, 7618.
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0: Was taking a harassment complaint and heard at the Ace Hardware Village at Cambridge. Caller then went to your station. He's now requesting a cancel. He just wanted you notified at incident occurred.
2: Is valid through 214 of 27, a 2018 Toyota RAV4 color gray. 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
1: Post of Park, PI crash. Blue Barnes Road and Brad Road. Two cars involved. Unknown on what type of injuries.
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0: County 911 unit travel to the town of Malta, Milton, for disturbance. 3901 Willis Road, the Meeting Willow Road, lot number 197.
1: G27 Outlet Road and Eastline.
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3: 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I just want to send another ambulance.
0: Received multiple injuries, 1136. 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
0: 3901 Lewis Road. First Street is Rock Drive, lot number 197. Only the caller's neighbor is harassing them. He's banging on their door and playing music.
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0: 3356, if you could check Figure 28 near the Glen Bridge, near 28 in Pasco. Caller's reporting a disabled vehicle, it's a white Nissan, been parked near the bridge for about a week.
1: Where is he?
0: 1140.
2: Route 9, Kendall's Way, I'll be en route.
3: I was on contact when I pulled. I'm not sure where Patrick's coming from. I'm currently between 25-26 out on traffic. I'm closer. 5-6
4: will be closer.
3: Copy, receive.

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1: EMS just transported that patient to Glens Falls.
0: Copy, I'm in, sir.

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1: Yeah.

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0: 196 and Farm Way, Kingsbury with, or corrections, Fort Edwards with New York, Lincoln Union Young, 3732.
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0: 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Northern Rivers will be at their office, 375 Bay Road. We're requesting patrols to meet them there. And then the female for MHL check is going to be 3939 Marcy Lane.
1: 2254 to handle.
0: Cops to copy, 2G54, 1149.

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1: Village
0: Dog and Falls. This is Kendall Greenfield. This is me in that 323 Lake Desolation Road. It's partially the Kellner Road. And they're on the way there for a female with abdominal pain. And the female's been drinking for 4 days now.
1: Five.
0: 415 11 8 3.

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0: Control 381 Anthony Road, town of Greenwich, Parker MX for a 25-year-old male, dirt bike accident, head injury. Relocated on the side of the track.

I'm going to be in Route 241 Park Ave, Village of Granville, for an interview.

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1: I'm in the village by the Y. Am I going to be closer than the unit responding?
0: It's your discretion. 2G-4-1's you know, handling. He's coming from 40 near the DPW.
1: Receives, I'll be in route.

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2: P201 County, go ahead with that.
3: 201, for the village of South Palms Falls, a welfare check on William Street in the area of the body shop Cardelli's. There was a 10-year-old white male that was walking in the roadway. White male, blue jeans and a black hat. I mean, according to the body shop there. Called shots and checked on him to make sure he was okay. And he advised their caller that he didn't believe in humans.
2: I'll check the area.
3: Great, 1202.
4: 2227 gang.
3: Gary, down.
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3: 1202.
5: 477, Gary.
3: Gary, down.
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3: Our caller is actually at lot 198 next door.
5: Got it.
3: 1202.
2: First vehicle is going to be New York, George, X-ray Tom, 8929 with the RO. Second vehicle is going to be Adam, X-ray Edward, 1265 with the RO.
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3: Number 7. Our caller stating 29-year-old stepson punched her in the face. No intoxication, no weapons, and declining EMS at this point.
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1: 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County 91-4177-2227, your status.
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3: 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We're secure.
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3: The bike pass, just past the water department.
2: 545, start towards State Route 9L and State Route 9. Callers following a red Lexus, Connecticut plate, 267, Union Tom Tom, stays all over the roadway. Caller is still behind them, gathering further.
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3: Can you swing over here?
0: At this time, he just took a right by Goonie Golf. I believe he's going to get on the north way. Caller still behind him.
5: On the flight, is there any further information?
6: Yeah, here.
5: Let's see him back in service.
6: It's a 1214.
0: First 545.
3: 545.
0: He's now going south on the north way. Headquarters Lake George Interstate Patrol locations.

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1: The caller is still following the car.
0: That's negative.
2: Down.
0: 1215.

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1: Clear that 545.
0: We're now observing the vehicle, the red light is south on exit 20.
1: Observing the vehicle southbound from 20, 128.
2: Out with 5-5.

Shaw, you just clear this. Deputy handling the case previously was advised.

0: 5, that quarter.
1: Quarter down 5, 4, 5.
0: Stop the vehicle. Just want to confirm the plate. 267 Union Young Peter.
1: Hey, caller, Gateway 2, this is Connecticut. 27267 Union Tom Tom.
0: The plate is going to be Connecticut 267 Union Young.
2: Got a complaint for the room next door, room 110, for disturbance.
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0: I just took a phone call from Kelly Deeb at 39 Marcy Lane. States mobile crisis was there and wouldn't let her out of the house. She did state she left the house and is now running down the road to look for a safe place.
1: We are aware nobody kept her from leaving. She doesn't meet 941 criteria at this point.
0: Break base 1223.
2: Suspended license. She's going to be the against person, an OP from Glens Falls City. And she's also a file 5, appears to be times 2. One's Glens Falls City and the other one's a village of South.

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0: Appreciate
1: it. 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
1: 4118-146-West Country Road. 4 1 6 6 6 6 6 6 6 6 6 6 6 6 6 6 6 6 6 6 6 6 6 6 6 6 6 6 6 6 6 6 6 6 6 6 6 6 6 6 6 6 6 6 6 6 6 6 6 6 6 6 6 6 6 6 6 6 6 6 6 6 6 6 6 6 6 6 6 6 6 6 6 6 6 6 6 6 6 6 6 6 6 6 6 6 6 6 6 6 6 6 6 6 6 6 6 6 6 6 6 6 6 6 6 6 6 6 6 6 6 6 6 6 6 6 6 6 6 6 6 6 6 6 6 6 6 6 6 6 6 6 6 6 6 6 6 6 6 6 6 6 6 6 6 6 6 6 6 6 6 6 6 6 6 6 6 6 6 6 6 6 6 6 6 6 6 6 6 6 6 6 6 6 6 6 6 6 6 6 6 6 6 driveway there, 42-year-old man having an anxiety attack in mental health.
2: Hi.
1: 1234.

0: Southbound suspect left. We'll be chasing our location to Middle Grove Park.
1: I'm going to drive to the Middle Grove Park, 1235.

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1: 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He's Boulevard, more towards Cedar. 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
1: 1255. Shastra units, BOL for a older model black Range Rover, Massachusetts plates 488 Mary, Larry, Tom. Was originally going 40 and a 50. Caller gave them lights to go faster, then they sped up and started weaving between the double yellow line and the fog line, traveling at erratic speeds, staying in the passing lane. They are near Route 30, Snow Valley Road, Windhall Woods, heading towards Stratton. Again, all Shastbury units, BOL for an older model black Range Rover, Massachusetts plates 488. Mary, Larry, Lincoln, Tom, sorry, was originally going 40 and a 50. Caller gave them lights to go faster. Then they sped up and were weaving between the double yellow and the fog line, then traveling erratic speeds and staying in the passing lane. They are passing Snow Valley Road, Windhall Woods, heading towards Stratton on Route 30. End of BOL.

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1: 10-4, I'm going to make you a case since we got a plate.
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1: 10-4, that's a older model black Range Rover, Massachusetts plates 488 Mary Lincoln Tom.
0: Do you know if the collar's still behind it?
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2: Can you actually disregard?
0: 125.

Sydney 27, Carrington. 27, they're going to be all set here. I'll be clear. What's up here?

0: 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Round 5-5.
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0: with Hudson Falls PD. They have a female on the team looking for a female officer. I believe they're going to be on the bike path in that area.
1: Copy.
0: 3-0.
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2: 154.
4: New York line ID 276-967-613.
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1: It's going to be 2011 State Route 9, the Travel Lodge for a lockout. It's going to be a white Toyota Camry parked in front.
4: 1-9.
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1: 1305. G201 receives. F is in Franklin.
3: Registered to Alfred Esser. He's coming back valid as well with negative file. Chrissy 1306.
4: Backup G201. Park police are responding from the park in the city of Saratoga Springs. A disturbance for Pearl Lake State Park, the campground.
1: Big Street, North Hudson.
5: 2210, Santa Barbara.
1: Four,
6: 499,

0: Backup G201. Park police are responding from the park in the city of Saratoga Springs. They disturbance Pearl Lake State Park, the campground.
1: Big Street, North Humboldt. Let me run.
2: 210, center for us.
0: Believe 6-3 is explosive. Look for a backup unit for 2G, correction, G201. Park police meter out from the city circuit spring. The F.
3: Shasbury.
4: 507, go ahead.
3: I'll be out screening.
4: 7-4.
0: No. 6.
5: No date and time of a positive NICS test and one female in custody.
0: County, can I time a call here, Emery?
3: I'm 307.
4: Check 1-8-2-8. 2-8, Phil's auto is in route.
3: G201 County, I am on Old Saratoga. I'll be there momentarily.
6: 3G1308. I have Valentina in the lobby. Question to speak with you regarding a case we handled yesterday.

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1: 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That's where the caller is. 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

0: County. 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
1: Received. 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
0: Give me a couple minutes.
1: Received.
0: 5-4, Fred.
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G201 County, I'm out in F. I'll be looking for it. I won't conduct interviews unless I hear anything. 13, 13.

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0: Myself and GD27 will be out at the Locust Grove Motel for a MHL subject. We'll be transporting to Sarasota Hospital.
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0: G201 County. If you could tell the park, please, there's no one there. Most of the people have already left in that loop.
1: 1318. 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

0: 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I have a New York reg and a Texas apportioned reg when you're ready.
1: Good.
0: New York, Mary Adam Zebra, 9070. 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
0: Is that harassment occurring on the dock?
1: Incident occurred at the quarters resort. Parties are separated. I believe the other half is still over at the quarters.
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0: Yeah, we went by the Georgian. There's no complaint on the docks there. Probably went up front.
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0: Headquarters, Queens River Patrol location. 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
0: Copy, receive. 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

0: 46. I have a property damage only motor vehicle accident. We're in front of the CBS 216 Quaker Road. It's a blue Equinox and a white CRV.
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2: Motorcycle crash into guardrail that flipped. It's on Route 9 West in Searsburg. 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
3: 435, copy direct. Is there injuries?
2: 10-4, we know he has blood on his face. 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
2: You also copy direct?
3: 10-4, be 76.
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1: 411.
0: It's a male inside the Dollar General in Arlington being lewd. He was there yesterday, and the manager was advised to call the police and not to tell him to leave, so they have not told him to leave yet.
1: For we'll head there right when we assess the scene.
0: 10-4.

0: report on the chopper. Can you also check to see if the sheriff's number is on now?
1: Headquarters. 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Sunken vessel turned over to towboat. Currently have three subjects. Courtesy ride to Boone Bay.
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0: I'm heading to Hebron. Just advise me if you get a status on.
1: Crazy. If you can start that way just to check their status, we're going to try this scene next. 1400.

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1: Good.
0: They're secure. There's going to be an RMA. You can disregard.

0: 2G54.
1: I have one male in the car, so this transport from my last quarters. I'll leave you no further.
0: Richard, 1402.
2: Advising you that the suspicious person has left from the Dollar General, so they are not requesting any assistance at this time.
3: Yeah, well, if you're looking at the vehicle, please, you're 15-28, if they knew where that person is or if they took a picture of it to save it, and we'll reach out to them when we're done here.
2: 10-4, the return is not coming back for me. There's nothing on file, so I'll see if they have any updates.
3: 10-4.

All Shasbury units, stand by for a BOL. All Shasbury units, BOL for a silver Chevy truck with a passenger side having packing tape all around the door with a main license plate. Reported to be a 951 Boy King Adam. Does not come back matching, but it is a main plate. Headed south on 7A from Dollar General, that's 2802 Vermont Route 7A in Arlington, about 5 minutes ago. 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

951 Boy King Adam. Does not come back matching, but it is a main plate. Head south on 7A from Dollar General. That's 2802 Vermont Route 7A in Arlington about 5 minutes ago. If found, stop, hold, and contact Shaftesbury VSP. All Shaftesbury units, BOL for a silver Chevy truck. Main plates reported to be 951 Boy King Adam. Did not come back matching, but believe it is a main license plate. Has a side, on the side passenger side, a packing tape around the door. Was headed south on 7A from the Dollar General in Arlington. That's 2802 Vermont Route 7A in Arlington about 5 minutes ago. If found, stop, hold, and call Shaftesbury VSP. And a BOL.

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0: 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Can you check with them and see if they're transporting?
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1: Where is he?
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2: Madison is pulling up. Reference to an individual throwing something at his vehicle. I believe it occurred in the town of Queensbury. He's out front of the station requesting a patrol.

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0: 579.
1: I'll be merged with the blue line in on a paperwork relay regarding the prior arrest.
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0: Paul Warren County. It's going to be accidental. I made contact with her. She's trying to clear back to service.
1: Virginia 42.
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0: 34225. We're going to be tied up on Animal Complaint Jackson. 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
3: 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No further.

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0: SBMC, Brattleboro Memorial, and North Adams Mass Hospital. Nobody has anybody that would be matching this description.
1: 10-4, thank you.
0: 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Nobody's called us back yet.
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1: Looks like it's going to be New York 4500 Mary. There's supposed to be another letter on that. Stand by, I'll get it for you.
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7: 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We're just west of Pat Mills Road.
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1: Vern 342.
0: We'll be out.
1: 1442.
2: Five two five 1442.

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Clifton Park Village Road and the old Route 146. For the town of Clifton Park, a property damage crash, old Route 146 and Clifton Park Village Road in the intersection of Wren, Ford Escape, and a silver pickup truck.

0: dispatch 664.
1: White four-door Bronco. She believes the registration was Henry Lincoln Zebra 3425. Occurred approximately 15 minutes ago and they left in an unknown direction.
2: Steve, can you run the plate and let me know if it matches?
1: Affirmative.
3: I have exhausted my options for a tow for that motorcycle, and so far I am coming up empty. Either people aren't answering and not returning my messages, or they are unwilling to go. I've tried, so I've got at least six that I've tried now. I can try ones that are an hour and a half away or so and see if they'd be willing to go. What would you like me to do?
2: I'll give you a 21
0: and a 29-foot label boat, a fiberglass. It's 2007 VRO out of Dix Hills, New York.
2: Blue and white.
4: No criminal act that occurred on that suspicious. They're just looking at him trespass if he comes back.
2: Thank you, I appreciate it.
5: 6942 Mary Charles.
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0: It's coming back, registration expired of 6:30 of 2021. A 2014 Yamaha boat to a William Frank out of East Island.
1: Crazy. I'll be on enough about that. Crazy day.
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1: I'll be southbound on the interstate, just between exit 20 and 19.
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3: Four. Patrol 75 Pinto Lane, cross the Sherman Lake Road. So you got a Frank scam on a not in progress, residential burglary.
4: GG31 and 30 there. Supposed to be right on all 146.
5: Landlining, I was unable to locate.
6: Alright, Chief of 333. We're right by the Pasta Pan restaurant by the Chase Bank.
0: Green Bay Road, across the Cedar Court and Pine Rock Road. Caller says Terry Bourne states that he was driving his black Ram and started yawning and went off the road and hit mailboxes. And you say that there's no injuries. He's going to be on the left side of the roadway.
7: 140.
0: 1457.

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0: Lincoln Sam Charles 6260 showing valid with an expiration of 2/26/27, the 2014 Ram color black to a Richard Pennington. 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
0: 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Can you go with the phone number for the hangup?
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2: Headquarters, Queensbury, Interstate, State Police Patrol location.
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0: to G54, ID7 southbound at the rest area south of 18. Be speaking with a Sharon Kurtz in the office in regards to found iPhone.
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0: 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Receive 545, if you could patrol the intersection of River Street and Ridge in Warrensburg, of a report of a male, the first name of Randy, believed to be intoxicated. He's standing in the middle of the intersection trying to direct traffic. Apparently this is an ongoing issue.
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1: I'm Sunnyside and Bay.
2: Yeah, he's not homicidal or suicidal. He's requesting a safe release because of the incident last night. I'm not sure what that is, but is there an SD unit in the area?
1: Headquarters, give it to the next closest car to go to the open.
3: Firearms 191 Broadway, Whitehall. Is out with Rodney Beyond. They're requesting a state police unit. Voluntary MHU.
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0: 338, Forever Dead, New York. Whatever, 338. New York Bat, you're Lincoln, New York, Tom, 8611.
1: Okay, so do you want it back or just in the sheet?
0: In the sheet, sorry.
1: On 545.
2: 310, 310, I'm gonna follow up.
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0: Both units will be clear.
1: 1546.
2: County 911 units available for the town of Wilson and mental health. 138 Gaylor Road, Department of Hayes and Adam.
1: Did you want one time, Raymond? 416 for Wilson Station.
2: Road, the mental health, 47-year-old male, Eric Irving. He's apparently out of control. There is a bull on the residence that he may be violent with police, and he does have a pocket knife.
1: 4-6 for Kathy, I'll be in half.
2: Receive backup units for 4164.
0: 4193, I can divert.
1: 6-3, you can put this in pending, I can back him up as well.
0: 2-1 there, I can clear here and head towards Gaylor.
2: All units 1548.

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0: Can you just notify National Grid that pole 117 in front of 763 Pay Road was damaged and will be clear in service?
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1: You're on for.
0: 1554.

0: 3-0.
1: I checked to the rest area, it's negative. I'll continue to the Vermont line.
0: Plots right at the Vermont side of the rest area.
1: Copy, yeah, there's no accident.
0: Canceling fire EMS at this point.
1: Yep.
0: Ready, sir.
2: All resident inside was trying to calm him down. Copy, 19, I'm going to pull over now.
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0: 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There is a contact group there. Eric, through the door. If any additional, we can probably keep going.
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0: 1601.

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0: 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Please pull over.
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0: 911, units available town of Clifton Park, for a deceased deer on the roadway, Old Town Road and Riverview Road.
1: GG30146 in Maxwell.
2: GG38A7 southbound, mile post 17.
0: GG35, Route 9, Clifton Park. Yes, sir, Clifton Park. Deceased deer on the roadway, the area of Ball Town Road and Riverview Road. Northbound lane.
1: GG30.
0: 1611.
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0: 327. I'm going to be on 5 Elm Street, Village of Hudson Falls. I'll be here in the department in reference to a submitted tip through the sheriff's line.
1: 5 Elm upstairs.

0: 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Long Kill Road is Woods to Death Road. JJ38, Mike Maxwell.
1: 0080, you're barely readable. I copied Mary Edward John 2080. I couldn't copy the location.
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2: Last name Torres. Ocean Robert, Robert Edward Sam. First name Deborah. David Edward Boyd. Ocean Robert Adam Henry. Middle initial, J. John, date of birth 4/26/1977.
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0: 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Or 338. Can you start the squad to my location? 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
1: 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Port Edward 114. 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

2D63, patrol to 87 southbound, mile marker 27 for a DV, sedan on the right shoulder, and a male walking northbound on the right shoulder. Receive show your route at 437.

36. Got DV in the left lane, 787 southbound, 7.3. Four 39.

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0: 311 County. County. I'm clear my last route to 138 Gaylor. I have a status on the unit there.
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0: 535, the welfare check 615, State Route 149. Cross you to walk up cutoff in Martindale Road. It's going to be on a Richard C., date of birth of 9585. Caller is a family member reporting that male is acting paranoid following a divorce. He's concerned because he doesn't have a known mental health history, however, advised he was using Adderall. Should be alone in the residence, unknown if he has weapons.
1: 140.
0: 1652.
1: 5 headquarters. Headquarters. I'll just clear the station now if I'm closer.

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1: Start up with a second, still secure. Headquarters.
0: We missed that last transaction. Who's that second unit for?
1: Five, 2-5 is going to be your second.
0: We're a two-man unit. We'll advise if we need a second.
1: Or is it 2-5, copy?
0: Research, I'll be in service.
2: 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There's 5-1.

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0: 330 Patrol 323 Lincoln Hill Road, town of White Creek. The caller is a Sarah Boucher. She's currently in Bennington. She was at the residence earlier. She left to go get her son. She's looking for a welfare check on Mark McIntyre before she returns there. He was being verbal with her earlier. He's highly intoxicated. Mark McIntyre.
1: Copy.
0: She states she is unsure how he's going to do with law enforcement going. I'll see if there's a second unit available for you.
1: All right, I'll advise you.
0: Great. 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

0: 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Sawmill Bay with New Jersey, John 26, correction, excuse me, New Jersey 2655, Henry Paul.
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patrol's locations, Union Cemetery, for a welfare check. Is the unit from the LEC the main entrance to Union Cemetery, Schuyler Street, Fort Edward? Callers requesting a welfare check on a male laying on the front of Union, wearing dark clothes.

0: of 3-2A. 2A. From a dealing yesterday's date, I believe it's going to be a Nicholas Oliver. He's showing a 505 for arson out of the sheriff's office. Bird 315. It says 328. What is that subject? 332 in route 1709. Firework 338.
1: Match.
0: You still out at Cumberland Farms?
1: Yeah,
0: affirmative. 371 through.

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0: He's right at the main entrance off of Broadway. 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
1: Three, 3, 2, 4, 10, traffic.

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1: 1712.

0: Charlie 328.
1: Good.
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0: 5-8-4.
1: So we'll be out in Huddle Bay with New York 2954 Mary Victor. Pole on wires, possibly the pole snapped in half on, it's going to be Tamarack Grove, but it might be Mud Turnpike between Carroll's Grove and Buskrat.
2: Checking to see if he's going to be all right when she comes back?
3: Correct. She's concerned that he may cause an unsafe environment for her and her child once she returns there.
2: And she's returning to pick up the child?
3: Negative. She left to pick up the child. She now has the child, so doesn't want to return with the child.
4: Okay, so she resides here.
2: Copy, I'll be up.
3: 716.
5: 3-2-3-8.
6: Yeah, I got it. Sorry about that.
5: I'm not on a call right now. I'll give you a call in a minute.
4: Fort Everett, what was the caller's name again?
3: Sarah Boucher.
4: Check. 6-6-8-0-3-3.

0: Jupiter. Order 332.
1: 28 is going to have that mail courtesy ride to the East Stewart's Warren Street Zone Falls. I'll be clear.
0: 328, one mail courtesy ride to Warren Street Stewart's. You're in service in 718.

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1: Shasbury, 411.
0: 411, I'll be 1042, 11 tonight.
1: 10-4, you too, sir.

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1: Received, I have her number. Wake up.
0: Yeah, I have no service. Can you give her a call, see what she wants to do?

0: Church. Took a call from off-duty Officer Haviland. And now taking a 911 call from that scene, Christine Stewart, stating a subject was struck on a bicycle. Don't believe there's going to be a need for EMS at this point. However, the vehicle did continue southbound Route 22. Officer Haviland does have the registration. Wait for it to return.
1: In Chaffrey, Vermont truck 550 Adam 931, been a red Chevy Silverado.
2: Reese, you said he was southbound.
0: Correct, south toward the Townaway Creek.
2: Copy. We don't have any units down that way, correct?
0: Don't believe so. The SP units are just coming into service, 330s on an incident in Lincoln Hill Road in White Creek.
2: Reese, if you could just advise Rensselaer County and probably who's in PD, I'll go see what's going on down there.
0: 9-7-7-2-4.
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0: And service 1725. Whatever, 330.
3: 330.
0: She advised my partner on the call back that she just doesn't want to go there if he's intoxicated, and then said thank you and disconnected. Field a bolo for a vehicle, reference a hit and run car bicycle. Street Cambridge. It's going to be Connecticut passenger Boy Mary 11253. Returns on a 2007 Toyota color gray to a Robert Town out of Plainville, Connecticut. Struck a 14-year-old male on a bicycle. He has a scrape to the knee but denied EMS.
4: Copy. I'll check the area, but I think I'm out of position. I'm too far up.
0: 1726. 22. Approximately 5 minutes ago. On 726.
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0: 330 is Boeing from Lincoln Hill Road. Rensselaer County was given the information. They're going to air it out as well. Advised to stop the hold. It's located.
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1: Whatever, 338.
0: Yeah, I'm sure you're aware, but RNA, his daughter's bringing him voluntarily. I'll be en route back to Salem.

0: 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You're clear for turning your sail in front of Touro on 730.
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0: Hospital's unit for an animal complaint, Oak Street.
1: Go ahead.
0: Toto 31 and a half Oak Street. Alaya Eldriz is the caller. She'd be in the upstairs apartment. She states that neighbor's dog is running in and out of traffic the past couple of days. She's reporting her sister is currently outside trying to corral the dog.
1: Where is it?
0: Just confirming 154 is going to handle.

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1: 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I'll be down there.
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Route 7, mile marker 17 over 8, New York passenger, David 0, Nora, Edward William, George, Adam, Sam, and a blue Tesla.

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0: K-9's back in the residence, for instance.
1: 1744.
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3: 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I'll be 41.
2: 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Thank you. 508.

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1: 1745.

911, answer Lieutenant Stillwater for an unknown crash in the area of 201 County Route 76. 201 County Route 76. Color is not false. There is a car off the roadway with no one in or around the vehicle. Back window does appear broken. A gray Volkswagen. Street Lincoln Henry George 7067.

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0: Yeah, if anybody calls, I'm sure somebody will. I'm going to remove all the brush that a truck lost on Route 40 by the Washington Center.
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0: Route 7, mile marker 18. The white 4Runner near a plate, Lincoln William William, the rest is obscured.
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0: Rodney Began, and he's having a mental episode. Will not get in the car with his fiance. Victory Speed showing ratified 5 feet.

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0: 445. 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Receipt. 1801.
1: 4190, I'm going to go with that here.
0: 1801.
2: Negative 1G31, go ahead with it.

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1: Okay, go ahead with it.
0: Okay, thanks.
2: M507,
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0: The vehicle registration status is returning not applicable. 814 and 29, and your operator is going to be valid.
1: Reese, these guys just get the time call.
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1: Thank you. Let me switch the sheriff on for some. Yeah, no. With 96, no, I am secure. Downgrade. He's coming, though. 4196,
0: copy. 4196,
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Westbound 13.5, I guess they're setting a fire department out there as well.

0: Was Maynard Street for domestic. Is a second, number 2020 Maynard Street, cross out 196, and we're going, caller's Florence Bain, reporting a male, female, domestic. The female is going to be physical with the male. Apparently she smacked the male when she was there to pick up a child.
1: 27, got it.
0: Female is going to be a Misty Breer, that male's Corey

6 received starting mileage 11, and what's the last few? C6X received starting mileage 11, 49 and route to Glens Falls Hospital 613.

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T23 received. I'll advise with the tow 650.

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2: Four and five six, Billy, and those kind of close to Hartford, suspicious vehicle, 1349 Route 9, that'll look like.
3: PG-6087 North, mile 11.
2: PG-3114. Close to Leon, close to Hartford, suspicious vehicle, 1749 Route 9 is Ola Quinta. Caller reporting a female in a red Chevy SUV that's been there for over 5 hours. There's not a guest at the hotel. She was witnessed changing her clothes in the parking lot and acting odd overall. To be near Greg King, Frank Young, 1166.
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Two G 23 receive.

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1: Department 313. Apartment 313, she states her mother and two daughters live there. She can hear the kids screaming and things being thrown.

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1: 1827.
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1: was just 941 the other day. We had an uncooperative at times.
2: Where is he? Thank you.

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2: That is a registered owner of the car here. The operator is reported to be in Saratoga Hospital currently. 1829.

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1: 330, correct on my last. It's just going to be an animal complaint. Caller's just looking for a phone call. Number 49, Owlkill Road in White Creek. Her name is Santana Martin. She's looking for a call in regard to an aggressive canine that's in the residence there.
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1: 2G11, County. That's over 14 out with 414. 3G11, can you repeat?

0: 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And 1, 2, 1, 5.
1: 1, 1, County.
2: County.
1: I'm going to be out with 4, 1, 4, 5. Backup.
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0: 2G54, 5 below, 763 Upper Glen Street. Reporting a shoplifting that just occurred. A white female in her 40s. Described as having pink hair, wearing all black clothing, carrying a black backpack and a Marshall's tote. Stole clothing from the store, now possibly in Aldi.
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3: Parkwood Avenue. The caller is a neighbor across the street, Christina Baker. She's reporting a possible physical domestic at the Green residence where a John Ross resides. She can hear what sounds like a child being choked and a male yelling.
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0: 54, I'll have that female in custody.
1: One in custody, 1905.
2: TG 54. 54 received, one in custody, 706. 155.
3: Go ahead.
2: 2018 Chevy Silverado pickup color black, that's valid. Returning to John Ross.
3: We spoke to the residents here. It was a parenting issue with the child. We'll be back in service.
2: Received at 1906.
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0: 4 in Stone Schoolhouse, New York, Lincoln, Union, Lincoln, 3748.

0: order a Starman patrol location. Sorry, State Police units, if you can patrol the 14 Riley Boulevard. Looks like it's across the Drexel Road. It's a third-party report of a domestic dispute between a Ralph King and a Haley Ball. There's unknown weapons or intoxication. The caller is en route to the residence. She's coming from Luzerne. Sorry, so can you just repeat the identifier for the other trooper who's responding?
1: Sorry,
0: thank you. Where's 544?
1: You can close that Garner Road incident. I'll be
0: there's 719.

0: 26, can you just repeat the identifier for the other trooper who's responding?
1: 58.
0: Received, thank you. Echoes 544.
1: Garner Road incident, I'll be station 7.
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0: 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Check area of T Hill Road and Reardon Road. A neighbor complaint for vehicles parked in the roadway. Going to be a dark blue pickup with a trailer and a white pickup truck with a trailer. Negative interview. 101.
1: I was on the phone. Was that a pull for Queen Gray?
0: Stay firm. It was a parking complaint. T Hill at Reardon.

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2: It's Shirley, Cumberland Farms on Route 9. Be speaking with John Lefebvre. He works there. His phone was stolen today from the restroom. Is now plotting in the Mount Royal Plaza parking lot across the street.
0: 798.
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2: 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I'll handle this call.
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0: headquarters. Headquarters. I'll be clear of Glens Falls Hospital, back in service. Do you have anything pending?
1: The only pending call we have at this point is a tree partially blocking the roadway. Mohican Road, Lakeshore Drive, Bolton.
0: Received, that's north of my patrol area.
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0: 5-8, I am 9 at Morris Mountain Road.
1: James Bradley, Sioux Center Person, 75 Niblick Road. Caller is a Hunter DeMarsh. Said he was in Sarasota Hospital, MHU, 10 days ago. He's now having suicidal and homicidal thoughts. He's there with his grandmother and his roommate. There are knives and guns in the living room and bedroom of the house.
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3: 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Says she was told to report when there's a individual was there. Initials John Boy.
2: Stand for. I'll give you a time.

0: Avenue units for the suicidal person, 75 Niblick Road. The caller, Hunter, states he will be waiting outside for responders. He was drinking at approximately 11 a.m. this morning.
1: I copy. Sounds like he's just looking for a ride to the hospital.
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2: 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Going to be across of Hadlock Pond Road. Third party report of multiple canines and goats in and out of the roadway.
1: 2-8.
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0: available 10 out front of patrols Broadway for prior trespass. Turn 5 is going to be Stewart's 378 Broadway. Speak with the manager, Zachary Diamond, reporting a prior trespass of two males. They're operating a black Volvo, New York Reg. John Nora King, 9168. They just left the establishment in an unknown direction of travel. Apparently they're not supposed to be there. They've been trespassed before.
1: Yeah.
0: 1958.

Checkers 562. I received 2000. 538, copy.

0: 653, are you going to continue or can I show you in the service?
1: 53, Edward.
0: Headquarters.
1: I'm on the scene.
0: Pursuit 2001. Headquarters 2G57, 2G58, your status? Headquarters 662.
2: All fire commission units out of service.
0: 2001.

0: 449, Jasper.
1: 449, go ahead.
0: 0-150, Sunderland Hill Road in Sunderland, 8-12.